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Dear young people, Jesus calls you to be witnesses of communion, builders of bridges, and sowers of trust in a world often marked by division and suspicion. Do not be afraid, then, to show that you are Christians, to live the gospel with enthusiasm, and to share the joy that springs from encountering the Lord. Always remember the following words and be courageous in bringing their meaning to others. In every situation of our life, we will experience that we are never alone. For as children, we are always loved, forgiven, and encouraged by God. Indeed, it is this certainty that makes you free, lifts you above indifference, and spurs you on to love with an open and generous heart. Be witnesses of this joy. Bring the light of Christ into your families, schools, universities, workplaces, and communities. With affection, I impart to you my apostolic blessing and entrust each of you to the protection of the Virgin Mary, Mother of the Church, and Queen of Peace. And may the blessing of Almighty God, the Father, and the Son, and the Holy Spirit come upon you and remain with you always. Amen.

mouths, but only such is good for need edification, that he may impart grace to those who hear, and do not grieve the Holy Spirit of God, with which you are sealed for the day of redemption.

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1: Compassionate, forgiving one another as

man. Subtle at first, but unmistakable. It's haunting. It's captivating.

hitchhiked away across USA. Plucked her eyebrows on the way, shaved her legs, and then he was a she. She says, hey, babe, take a walk on the wild side.

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But she never lost her head, even when she was given head. She says, hey, babe, take a walk on the wild side. Said, hey, babe, take a walk on the wild side. And the colored girls go, do.

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New York City is the place where they said, hey, babe, take a walk on the wild side.

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Yes, and how many times can a man turn his head and pretend that he just doesn't

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Yes, and how many ears must one man have